0: transmită muzica la lui Jukebox, prin notă de la Bon Music. Asta e Cedric Watson, e Bijou Creole, să vien de son plus nouveau album Gumbo Fevi, că de Gumbo Fever, yo, with Cedric Watson and Bijou Creole. Because I went, oh yeah, Shadow Zydeco to start off the second hour right here, Lala Jukebox, only on KRVS, it's radio that sounds like home. 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Aloha, let's start. Let's go from Cedric Watson to Kenry Fontenot. Who'd have thought that'd have been a good combo, huh? We're going to play you a little song from his album Louisiana Hot Sauce. Well, I'm gonna let Kenry tell you a little bit about it right here, right now.
1: That's the blues. We're going to call that one Joe Pete. A long time ago.
2: Joe Pete.
1: It was made by an old man.

All is bad Arduin, y'all. Chris and Sean Arduin, Chris Arduin, double clutching right there from their album. Look it up. Look it up. Look it up. They call that one Hey Joe Pete. Everybody's got a problem with Joe Pete in that set right there, because right before that we had John Delafosse with his big old hit. And the John Delafosse and Eunice Playboys with Joe Pete. Joe Pete a deux femmes. Joe Pete got two women. Et moi, j'en ai pas. And Karen Ray Fontenot singing the blues about Joe Pete. They say deux femmes d'être avant ça from his album Louisiana Hot Sauce. That sounded like a good time jam session circle right there going on in that recording. Well, would have been real fun to be there, huh? It's almost like you were right here in that recording. It's a good record. Kenry Fontenot. That's the man, y'all. Hard to beat. Hard to beat right there. Him on the fiddle and singing for you. But I tell you what, Bruce Dagadapon, he might come close with him and his accordion. All alone and singing for you is from one off his album, Jamais la vie. Just him and his accordion on the whole record. Here's one he wrote called La Vase d'été, The Summer Waltz, pour tout qui can capre suite. Hasta.

Jimmy C. Newman, y'all. Jimmy C. right there with My Belt Teeth Fame Gone. He right off his album American Cajun. And up before that, had a little double shot of Bruce Dagger-Pon. Started off with La Voz de Te from his album Jamais La Vie. That one goes out for everybody sweating out there in the summertime. Sure is hot out there, y'all. Stay cool. Stay cool. Go jump in a cold, go find some cold water to jump in. That always feels good. La Voz de Te, the Summer Waltz from Bruce Dagger-Pon. Right after that, from his record Paradis, y'a plus qu'un femme sur la terre, plus qu'un poisson dans la mer. Yeah, you're right. There's more than one woman on the earth, just like there's more than one fish in the sea. So go jump in that water and get you one. Yeah, you're right, Shy. Yeah, you're right. Bruce Dagger-Pon right there. Alors, that's what Jimmy C. Let's keep it country and Cajun right here with Vin Bruce. He said, si toi tu m'aimes, comment je t'aime, on va s'aimer toute notre vie, Shy.

Casey Jones par les Frères Beaufaz from their record J'ai voulu l'ordonner de la ballette. It's called Casey Jones coming down from the north in his underwear selling peanuts and all kinds of things. Yeah, you're right. Vin Bruce, right before that little double shot of Vin Bruce going do a do. Si tu m'aimes et puis dans le cœur de la ville. If you love me like I love you, we're going to love each other all our lives. And then in the heart of the city, dans le cœur de la ville, moi j'aime ça. Ça c'est une belle chanson de là, une belle version d'une belle chanson par Vin Bruce. Mes amis, allons voir. Let's go with a little Dion Menard right here from his album Cajun Saturday Night. It's a little country record he made way up in Nashville with some heavy hitters from out there. This one's called Why Should We Try Anymore?

Et le two-step de vieux temps, cher, à la vieille Montréal, bon vieux façon là. It's called the old-fashioned two-step from the Two Shep Brothers. And right before that, some D.L. Menard for you. Une fois en français, je peux pas t'oublier. That was the flip side of his hit The Back Door. I Can't Forget You. Sending those two songs out to my grandpa, Larry G. Miller, who will be turning 90 this month. And he loves those, both of those songs. Some LGM hits for you. And then started that set off with D.L. Menard doing some country music right there. It's called Why Should We Try Anymore? A little tribute to his hero, Mr. Hank Williams Sr. That's off a record he made in Nashville called Cajun Saturday Night. And I put Ben Cannon's music to us. We got a little of just about 15 minutes left. So we're going to keep you some good times rolling on right here. From Mr. Lawrence Walker, ED. Laissez les bons temps rouler, chat.

0: That's the Hag right there, y'all. Merle Haggard paying tribute to, well, the album's called A Tribute to the Best Damn Fiddle Player. My salute to Bob Wills. Yeah, you're right. Some Corina Corina. Robert Bertrand doing Corina Corina right before that. Yeah, you're right. Corey McCauley doing Alberta Alberta. Is that you had to have the name twice in that set, in your song to be in that set, except for the opening, which was Lawrence Walker. We're doing Leslie Bonton Roulet. Et mes amis, c'est beaucoup mal de vous dire, mais je dois vous dire.
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1: No let up on the hot and humid weather pattern for the next few days. Take care of yourself if you have to be out in the sun. Clear skies for the overnight. We'll be in the mid-70s. And then very hot and very humid on Sunday. It'll be a sunny day, mid-90s on the air temperature, but the heat index about 107. We're in the mid-70s on Sunday night and clear. High pressure will stay in place on Monday, so it'll be sunny with mid-90s. We're back in the upper 90s on Tuesday and Wednesday. This is meteorologist Steve Hamilton.
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Good evening, ladies and gentlemen. You are tuned into Dirty Rice right here on KRVS 88.7 on your FM radio dial. I'm Bill Boland, sitting in, which is your sound system selector this week. Getting us started into this hour, we got Creole String Beans from their Golden Crown record, Blues Cha-Cha, get you up cha-cha and moving around a little bit, keep you moving around a little bit. This is Corey Arsenault, a title track to his brand new record, Accordion Man.

Yeah, Dirty Rice, I'm Bill, sitting in with you this week. Next week, you got Mr. Glenn Kincaid coming in, giving you his take on Dirty Rice and spinning records for you, things like that. Wrapping up the set, we had Sean Ardoin doing a little bit of Southern Soul mixed in with his Zydeco right there, Bayou Woman from his All the Lights record. Before Sean, we had the Tedeschi Trucks Band, brand new record from them, called Future Soul, Devil Be Gone. Before the Tedeschi Trucks Band, fun tune right there from Chris O'Leary off his Blue Collar record. That was Live Baby Gators. You might have heard some of the new Chris O'Leary record on the Blues Box with Raoul Bro. You never can tell. It's a good one. You'll be hearing some of that one from me, too. We started off the set with Corey Arsenault, Accordion Man. We're going to go ahead and get right back on into it. This is Leonard Lowdown Brown out of Houston, Texas, Street Party.

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Since 1963, we're proud to deliver music, news, and culture from the campus of the University of Louisiana, Lafayette. KRVS is a cultural service of the University of Louisiana, Lafayette. We thank you all for the support that you show us throughout the year. I'm Bill sitting in with you. Next week, you got Glenn coming in. Chris is in the mix. If you missed his show, you can go back and catch it archived on the website krvs.org. We got a two-week archive of all of our locally produced shows right there, so you can catch them up when it's convenient if you can't catch them live. Wrapping up that set, out of Ruston, we had D.K. Harrell, Liquor Stores and Legs, from his Talking Heavy record. Before D.K., out of Houston, we had Leonard Lowdown Brown from his Lowdown Street Party record. That was the title track, more or less, called Street Party. This is Michael Juan Nunez from My Little Train Wreck.

Dirty Rice, every Saturday night from 8 to 10 right here on KRVS. You can tune in. You got either Bill, Glenn, or Chris. We're going to be bringing you the best in Louisiana music, trying to get your Louisiana Saturday night livelied up for your dining and dancing pleasure, or just sitting out, hanging out on the back porch, watching the river flow by, cooking in the kitchen, whatever. We're just trying to keep things going here on Saturday evening. That was John Cleary and Curly Taylor. I'm on the Wonder, covering the King of Zydeco, Clifton Chenier, from a tribute to the King of Zydeco. Before John Cleary, we had Shamika Copeland doing Cadillac Blue from her Blame It on Eve record. I can't even read my own writing yet once again. Before Shamika Copeland, we had Lucinda Williams from World's Gone Wrong. That was Freedom Speaks. Before Lucinda, who is out there on tour with Bob Dylan right now, we had Michael Juan Nunez opening the set doing Train Wreck from My Little Train Wreck.

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6: Dirty Rice, I'm Bill, sitting in with you. We are up here at the top of the 9 o'clock hour here in Lafayette, up in Opelousas, all across southwest Louisiana and out there onto the internets. I'd like to thank all of you for tuning in, ladies and gentlemen. Thank you very much. Let's see, wrapping up that last hour, getting us up towards the top of this hour, we had Astral Project. They were doing Voodoo Bop from the Jazz Fest Live 2026 series. We're going to be sending that tune out by our jazz folks, the gentlemen that do the jazz shows on Tuesday night here on KRVS, Mr. John Green doing Night Train Jazz, and also Mr. Jajalma Gagne doing Passport to Modern Jazz. Y'all check those out every Tuesday night, all evening long, from like 7 p.m. till midnight. Great stuff. We're going to go ahead and get right on into it. A couple of tracks from the King of Louisiana Blues and Zydeco record, Clifton Chenier and his Red Hot Louisiana Band. This taken from the LP sides that have some of the unreleased tracks, some of the live stuff from KSAN in 1971. Clifton and Band starting things off with 6, 3, 4, 5, 7, 8, 9.

Yeah. We're gonna give you a, we got a blues we call a drifting blues. We're gonna give you all the drifting blues. A little blues here on accordion. And it's called a drifting blues.

Dirty Rice every Saturday night from 8 to 10 p.m. right here on KRVS. Be sure and tell all your family, friends, and neighbors to tune in for Louisiana music, the best you're going to find. I'm Bill sitting in with you this week. Next week, Glenn comes in. If you missed Chris's show last week, catch it on, one of those archived editions, streaming anytime at the website krbs.org. You got a two-week archive of all our locally produced programs. Wrapping up the opening set on this hour, we had Sonny Landreth, a couple of tracks from the Blues Attack record. Ended up the set with The Center, and before that, Frisco Bay. Before Sonny, we had Johnny Winter doing The Crawl, covering a Guitar Junior tune there from his Raising Cain record. We started off the set with a couple of tracks from Clifton Chenea off the King of Louisiana Blues and Zydeco, in my case, 6-LP set. Also a 4-CD set out there. It's a good one, folks. Y'all need to pick that one up if you can. Clifton and Band starting off with 6-3-4-5-7-8-9 and followed that with Drifting Blues. Coming up next, here's a couple of tunes that, well, we couldn't fit everything into the July 4th show a couple of weeks ago, so this is Lag Over. This was a big hit during the summer of 1976, you know, the 250th anniversary and all that sort of stuff of the United States. 250 years this year. 50 years ago, it was the 200th, the bicentennial. Pot Liquor had a single come out on the Capricorn label. You know, the label that had the Allman Brothers Band and Elvin Bishop and a whole bunch of other bands like that out of Macon, Georgia. This is Pot Liquor. They're going to start off things with New York City, You Ain't.

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This is public radio for Acadiana. Since 1963, we're proud to deliver music, news, and culture from the campus of the University of Louisiana, Lafayette. Music that sounds like home. This is Dirty Rice. I'm Bill sitting in with you. Wrapping up that set right there, we had Clarence Gatemouth Brown. Song about offshore right there. That was Rosalie from down south in the Bayou Country. Before that, we had the A and B sides of a single from Potlicker from 1976, New York City, You Ain't, and followed that with Louisiana, which was a tune that Gatemouth Brown also covered on that same Down South in the Bayou Country record. We're going to go ahead and jump right on into it right here, right now, since we got only about a little bit less than half an hour left, and I want to cram in as much music as we can. This is Buddy Guy from The Blues Is Alive and Well. You Did the Crime.

0: Yeah, the Radiators wrap up the last set on this evening's Dirty Rice. They were doing Let's Radiate from the Snafu record. Before the Radiators, we had the Rolling Stones doing Rough and Twisted from Foreign Tongues. Kenny Neal did Bayou Blood. Before Kenny, we had, Larry Garner doing Four Cars Running from the You Need to Live a Little record. We started the set with Buddy Guy. You Did the Crime, featuring Mick Jagger right there on the harmonica. That was from Buddy's record, The Blues is Alive and Well. I'm Bill Bolens. It's been a pleasure sitting in with you this evening, ladies and gentlemen. Thank you all very much for tuning in, and thank you all very much for your continued support of KRVS. Dirty Rice is produced at the Banana Plantation somewhere in mid-city Baton Rouge, broadcast from the Cypress Lake studios of KRVS on the campus of the University of Louisiana at Lafayette, who joins you in support of KRVS. Dirty Rice affects an area from Port Arthur to Port Allen, from the Bujor Arsenal line passing through the Bunky Overpass and the bluffs at Natchez down into Cote Blanche Bay, Vermilion Bay, Atchafalaya Bay, to all shrimp boats, oil rigs, and privateers out there running blockades into Havana and Cuba. That's just locally, 88.7 on your FM radio dial. 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

Hey, KRBS listeners, this is Morgan, and thanks so much for joining me for this episode of Zoom In, Zoom Out. We're going to be celebrating Lafayette's musical connections. In the first half, we're going to zoom in on artists mostly from around Lafayette, a few from around Louisiana, and then we're going to start zooming out to artists that have been brought to Lafayette by Festival International de Louisiane. So I hope you're hanging out for all of that. I've got some great stuff coming up for you. Folks out of Canada, Haiti, Democratic Republic of the Congo, and a few others. So make sure you're listening up for all that coming up in the next hour. We started off with our theme song for the night. That's Lafayette from Northside Eric and the Southside Playboys. And yeah, that song definitely helps me remember how to spell the name of our city. It has for a very long time. I'm very grateful for it. We are going to stick with Lafayette, and this is going to be another Lafayette native. As far as I know, he's from here. He's here now, that's for sure. Jack Morrison, you may recognize him from the Lynx and a couple other bands. Here's his solo project, Jack Morrison with Zombie Eater, here on KRVS, Zoom In, Zoom Out.

That was music from another Lafayette band called Soul Giant. That was their song Departure. Coming up next, we are making a big departure from the last one. We're switching gears. This artist is from Cutoff, Louisiana. His name is Benjamin Bruce, and here's his song, La Soude de la Louisiane, here on KRVS. Zoom in, zoom out.

That was music from Lafayette artist Weston Guillory with his song Crown of Fire. Coming up next, we are switching gears yet again. This is another Lafayette artist that goes by the name Jay Gutta. Here's his song Pain here on KRVS. Zoom in, zoom out.

music from New Orleans band Chawa. That was their song, My People. And from Chawa, we are zooming out to international artist Awa. They are from Israel. They performed for Festival International de Louisiane back in 2016. And here they are with their song. I'll give you some more information on how you can get some more information on all of these bands and song titles in just a little bit here on KRVS. Zoom in, zoom out.

0: Merci. Thank you. Thank you. Merci. 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
1: Hey there, KRBS listeners. You just heard from Nora Mint Semali, is my best attempt at pronouncing their name. They're out of Mauritania, and they performed for Festival International back in 2015. So speaking of pronunciations, I'm not that great with them to begin with, although they are very important. So I'd like to encourage you to go and get the accurate information, not only for these band names, but for the song titles that I don't even attempt a lot of the time, because no, that is not a thing I'm going to try to do. It's hard enough with these international band names. So go and get the accurate information if you're interested over at krvs.org and with the KRVS app. Also, from both of those, you can stream live and on demand for up to 2 weeks of our great local programming. 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Also, while you're there, if you want to submit your music, doesn't matter where you're from, if you want to hear it over our airwaves, you can submit it with the Submit Your Music tab at krvs.org. 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So that's all over at krvs.org, and a lot of that can be done with the KRVS app as well. I want to highly encourage you to get the accurate information for some of these up to 40-year-old bands, 40-plus. The festival's only been around for 40 years, and they may have had some bands that have been around for even longer, with, like, the Wailers and stuff, right? So, although I can pronounce the Wailers, I will have some trouble with some bands, and I want to encourage you to get that accurate information over at krvs.org and with the KRVS app. So we are going to continue on. We're traveling up to Canada next, out of Toronto, performing in 2019 for Festival International de Louisiane. Here's Lemon Bucket Orchestra here on Zoom In, Zoom Out on KRVS.

What's up? This is Morgan, and you just heard from Lacu Musique, is my best attempt at pronouncing their name. They performed for festival back in 2017. They're out of Haiti, and that was their song with the artist Joseph Ray. If you're interested in seeing more accurate information on the band name and all of these song titles that I'm not even going to try to pronounce, you can go and check that out over at krvs.org and with the KRVS app, with which you can also stream up to 2 weeks of our great local programming here on KRVS. 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And I can't get to everybody. I'm just not familiar enough with up to 40 years of Festival International bands. I've got a lot of it, but I don't know everyone. I try my best to get a little bit of all over the place, but there's only so much that I can do. And you guys have seen way more than I possibly could. So if you haven't heard your favorite band here yet, please send me a request, zoomonkrvs@gmail.com. Be happy to take a look. So thanks so much for listening. I'm going to leave you with this one from the band out of the Democratic Republic of the Congo. Here's Jupiter and Oquest, who performed back in 2018, here on Zoom In, Zoom Out on KRVS.

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7: Hey now, all over the map here on KRVS. I'm your host, Pud. This week we have a theme. We're back in space, outer space. I like some space music. Some cool stuff coming up tonight. Of course, we're going to start with the outer space, aka Alabama homies. Man or Astroman, Rocket Ship XL3 from the John Peel Sessions, 1993. KRVS, all over the map.
8: Ignition sequence starts.
9: And it's getting close.
8: 6, 5, 4, 3.
9: Ignition,
8: two,
9: ignition. We
8: one,
9: have flame and
8: zero,
9: a great deal of smoke coming out of the bottom of that rocket. 8.9 seconds of the hold still. Now it's moving. It is coming toward the top of the tower now. Flame belching out all around it. Now the deluge system is trying to cool it down. Millions of gallons of water pouring onto it. Here comes the sound.

Modest Mouse, space travel is boring. From the record, this is a long drive for someone with nothing to think about. Before that, Neighborhood Children, Long Years in Space. That's one of those Sundazed reissues. And before that, Beach House with Space Song from Depression Cherry 2015. And we started off with Rocket Ship XL3 from the Peel Sessions. One of those chunklet releases, a box set called Roy G. Biv Recordings from the BBC by Man or Astro Man. You're listening to All Over the Map here on KRVS. This week, our theme, space. We're exploring space, space exploration. So now we're going to go deep into the jungles of space and find the king of the outer space swingers, Louis Prima. Beep, beep. KRVS, All Over the Map.

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0: 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Anyway.
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0: Yeah, man. She was wild.
1: No freight train anyway. Maybe one or two after the surprise eve. He's first because it's his party.
2: No, it's the end. Soon, though.
1: First as far as they'll know anyway. Anyhow, it looked like rain tonight anyway.
0: The girlfriend of OP, she lying, I'm telling ya. Who you gonna believe, her or me? You ain't no astronaut, but we've been out there in orbit and walk further than the moon, ain't we? Who wants to be full of regrets when old father time taps? Life don't give no reasons. Found a dude, that can straighten you as good as me. Wouldn't be no more angel than me. Anyway.
2: Y'all been there.

Devo. Space Junk from Question, Are We Not Men? Answer, We Are Devo. Before that, Galaxy 500 with Leave the Planet from the record On Fire. And before that, some hip-hop, some space hip-hop for you. Astronaut by Quasimodo and Madlib from an album called Yes Sir, Whatever. And we started with Louis Prima, Beep Beep. You're listening to KRVS all over the map. And our theme this week is exploring space, outer space. So, next, let's check out Teenage Spaceship by the band Smog. KRVS, all over the map.

Hilo Brown with Little Green Men. He was out there jamming with those Little Green Men. Before that, the B-52s, There's a Moon in the Sky, called The Moon, from their first record, the B-52s. Before that, Five Style, Outer Space Canoe Race, 1995, I believe. And we started with Smog from Knock Knock, Teenage Spaceship. 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I'm your host, Pud. We are exploring the theme of space. You can't do a space show without having Sun Ra. So up next, next stop Mars, next stop Mars, All Over the Map, KRVS.